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0: Okay.
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1: You can never find help when you need it. 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Is anyone in this aisle? Is anyone wearing a vest?

0: 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Boom! I don't know what the boom was supposed to signify, but boom. What's your favorite type of food?
1: Indian food, that kind of stuff.
0: Oh, yeah. Indian food is good. I want to try more of it.
1: Well, if you like spicy stuff, I mean, what's your spice level? What can you handle?
0: The Real Housewives during the early seasons.
1: Okay, well, that's way too spicy for you.

0: Greg?
1: I think so, yeah. Reach out on the socials. By socials, I mean social media. Socials is just a cool way that I say social media. I invented it. At Greg B. Harrell, Twitter, Instagram, Greg B. Harrell Show, Facebook, Greg B. Harrell, TikTok. Yeah.

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0: great? 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
1: Wow, that was the fastest I love you retraction since my dad.
0: So, okay. How am I going to...
1: You know, if you're not sure what to talk about, we could both just sit in silence.
0: Okay.
1: Okay. How are you doing over there?
0: Okay.

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1: Come on, Greg. Pleased to meet you.
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3: Is Greg good?
4: Yeah. We're really happy to have Greg here.
5: I figured yesterday you were just sitting there, like, getting drunk or something, because I rang you, like, 5 or 6 times, and I'm like, all right, I'm home. He must not be answering the phone.
0: How dare you, sir? I'm a radio professional. I do not get drunk at work. I get drunk before work.

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1: It's Greg FM. How embarrassing.
2: Yeah, you live here now, Greg.
3: Okay. Cool. Yeah.
1: Have you ever had a particularly bad first date?
4: When I went to the zoo and the man wanted the monkey instead of me.
1: The man was more interested in the monkeys than his date with you?
4: But he was flirting with the monkeys.
1: He was flirting with the monkeys?
4: He was flirting with the monkey. His whole thing was he wanted to go see the monkey because he was calling it and blowing kisses at it and trying to get it over to him. And
1: there's a straight-to-DVD movie in here.
4: Did you

0: 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Let me get this straight. Greg FM, 105.9? Okay. Wow. Okay. Wow.
1: There is a real lack of imagination in the world. To fix it, we should do something. I'd love

0: bom bom, and my honey, ram-a-lama ding dong, forever. And when I say dip dip dip dip dip dip dip, you know I mean it from the bottom of my boogity boogity boogity shoe.
1: Hey, Jen, you ready for a girls' night in?
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0: 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Some

0: 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Okay, that was obviously a typo. That's okay. 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Whoops.
1: Rip, you're married though, right?
0: I'm not married.
1: You're not married? I thought you had a wife.
0: There's a game show I'd watch. I thought you had a wife. Nope, I'm not married. But someday I hope to meet that special someone whom with I can spend 30 minutes deciding which movie to watch, only to settle on a rerun of a television show we've both seen 8 times.

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1: 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Actually, no, there's nothing that we do that's only us. So, that was the beginning of a lie. But what's not a lie is you can find this show on social media. 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TikTok. And I promise you'll love the social media... No, that's a lie again. That is a lie.

0: Hi, can I have a song request?
1: Yeah, of course you can.
0: It's an old song, but it's a good one. Like, it was played
2: now,
0: too much.
2: Now, this is a story all about how my life got flipped, turned upside down. And I'd like to take a minute, just sit right there. I'll tell you how I became the prince of a town called Bel-Air. Boop, boop, boop, boop, boop. In West Philadelphia, born and raised on the playground is where I spent most of my days. Chilling out, maxing, relaxing, all cool and all, shooting some b-ball outside of the school. When a couple of guys who were up to no good started making trouble in my neighborhood. I got in one little fight and my mom got scared and said, "You're moving with your auntie and uncle in Bel-Air."

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4: You guys are pretty good. 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
0: Oh, you like my voice. Oh, well, thank you. Yeah. You know, some people have said that I have a voice like butterscotch. Are we laughing with me or...
4: Nope.
0: No, we're not. Okay. I didn't think so. You see.

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0: Oh, so what is now your cover photo?
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0: Oh, see, I tried to do that make yourself a Simpsons character thing, but I just kept getting an image of Gil from The Simpsons. Not sure what that says about me.
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0: Well, it was a self-deprecating joke that I'm likely making as a defense mechanism.

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0: I believe I have what you're looking for right here. Yes, here it is. Here it is. 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
1: I'm telling you, man, this girl and I, we talk about way weirder stuff than this.
2: So do you think this could be something serious?
1: Every now and then, I will, like, probably maybe meet someone that I develop some kind of feeling for, but that just doesn't happen anymore. I don't get feelings for people anymore. It's really hard to make me like you.
2: Now, which reality show can we expect to see you on?

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1: If you want to get in touch, try the social media. 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I happen to be Greg. What are the odds?

0: hee-hoo. I don't know if I've met Greg. Hi. Have I met Greg before? Have we met?
1: I don't do advent calendars. If I want to open doors for little reward, I have my career.

0: my birthday.
1: Happy birthday. How old are you?
0: Six.
1: Six? Whoa.
0: Yeah.
1: Getting up there.
0: I know.
1: Yeah, six is a tough age. I actually failed it. Had to repeat.
0: I know.
1: All right, then. Happy birthday.
0: Thank you.
1: And I'll leave you with this thought. To balloons, we're the thing floating.

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1: Yeah, so looks like it's Greg FM 105.9. Yeah.
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1: That it's Greg FM. 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
0: Greg.
3: I just wanted to say thank you.
1: And let me thank you for thanking me with a thank you. Thank you.

0: 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Boop. I don't know why I make noises like that. It's probably some sort of deep-rooted insecurity. Let's move on. It's Greg. Sorry, just some extra saliva in my mouth. It's Greg FM.
1: Greg, can you play a child?
0: Can you help with something?
2: Yes, sir. What can I do?
0: So they won't give me money for a sound effects budget?
2: Okay.
0: So can you do any sound effects?
2: How's that one?
0: What was that?
2: It's a laser.
0: A laser? I gotta hear it again. Sounds like a broken shower.
2: No. Broken shower has...
0: Oh, okay. That was a broken shower. And the laser once more? Huh. Well, on the bright side, laser shower does sound like a product I'd buy off an infomercial.

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Call Greg FM. Say, hey, Greg, ask me questions. And, well, I'll ask you questions. I'm that type of person. It's why I'm so annoying to sit next to on a plane ride.

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0: 9, Crack FM. All right. Do you want to go faster? Unfortunately, that's not possible. We have to continue at the same speed. That was for show. It's Greg FM, or it is Greg FM if you don't like apostrophes.
1: Greg?
0: Quit being immature. You're acting like your first email address.

0: Yeah, is this Greg Bihero?
1: I think so. I don't know. I look in the mirror and it's not who I want to see, so I assume.
0: Dude, I just have to commend you. You are freaking hilarious. You know, the most egotistical, testicle. Sorry, that was wrong.
1: I think I want egotistical to be the name of my autobiography. Just me on the cover, lunging in small shorts.

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We get way too close to the microphone. All right. Hey, check out the social media for the show. At Greg B. Harrell, Twitter, Instagram, Greg B. Harrell Show, Facebook, Greg B. Harrell, TikTok. Yeah. All right, get out of here, you. All right.

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0: What a G.
1: What a G. You see, I'm not cool enough to know. Is that a good thing or a bad thing?
0: That's a good thing.
1: Oh, okay. Well, people use a lot of letters to describe me, so I had to check.
0: Oh, like,
1: But usually it's just nurses letting me know what I have this week.
0: Oh, got it.
1: Yeah, yeah. Well, I've enjoyed this chit-chat. It's been fun.
0: Oh, yeah.
1: Okay, I didn't even believe you as you were saying that, so come on, put in some effort.
0: Oh, I'm just kidding.

0: 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Okay? So everyone just... Okay?
1: Come on, Greg.
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0: You do? 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
1: Hi, I'm Greg.
0: You had a baby?
2: Yeah.
0: Congratulations. When did the stork arrive? And did you have a tracking number?
2: Last month. Baby boy. I love him.
0: What was the kid's first words?
2: He's like 3 weeks old.
0: He said that? Whoa, very meta. Sounds smart. What's the kid's middle name?
2: What? My baby?
0: Oh, you're using a lifeline. Okay. Well, you're still going to have Ask the Audience in 50-50.

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0: 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What? Why? So you're not going to believe this. So Greg FM has a phone number.
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1: I put the G in GPS, and sometimes the P if I drink too much water.

0: Oh, okay. Yeah, I see. 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Yeah.
1: So, Mr. Harold, I just called this kid, just wanted to say hello.
0: Ah, well then, hello. And now, en français, s'il vous plaît.
1: How the hell? I don't know how to say it.
0: Ah, zut alors.

0: What's up, Greg?
1: Pause for dramatic effect. That should suffice. So listen, if you want to get in touch, social media is a quick way. 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
1: Yeah, no, we've been hiding from exercise. We like to say we're in the fitness protection program. Right?
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0: Hey, Greg.
1: I'm working on work at my work. What about you?
0: Just heading to work. Part of my gig, I run groceries.
1: Whoa, cool. Well, thanks for doing what you're doing. The country runs on 18 wheels, unless we're taking my Razor scooter.
0: Oh, thank you. I just wanted to say I really enjoy your show. I've been trying to get through the phone so damn long, it's almost impossible to get a hold of you.
1: Well, yeah, I am difficult to get a hold of. It's tough to get a grip on something this sweaty.

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1: 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What? You're kidding. Why?
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1: You're babysitting for the night?
3: 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Ava, how old are you?
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1: Well, I wish I could say she was the first person to say that to me today.

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What? 1059? Ah, that's way up the dial. Who's going to find that? Oh my gosh. Hotel showers have the worst pressure. I can't stand how often they ask me when I'm going to start a family.

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1: 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It's not like other social media from other shows. It's different.

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0: is this him? 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B. Harrell, my daughter loves to hear you. She's 14, and she loves when I put you on.
1: Yeah, across all generations and ages, there's one thing we have in common. Greg B. Laughable.
0: You're very smart, you're very witty, and I really appreciate your talent. It's awesome. It really is.
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1: 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My little daughter, Lilypad, is a Boston Terrier, and she's just so cute. Yes, she is.

0: 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I knew this day would come. It's Greg FM. Anywho, please welcome to the show, Greg. What do you think makes a great guitarist?
1: What do I think makes a great guitarist? 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
0: I'm going to go out on a limb here and say you're not a guitar teacher.
1: I am not a guitar teacher.

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Call Greg FM, 888-760-1977. This show is not like other radio shows. People call in, we get to talking about whatever. Remember the call from the cemetery? Remember the phone call from the guy seeing aliens in the desert? Yeah, weird stuff happens on this show. If you're weird, why not call? You're a rich

0: Greg FM is WGAP Merrillville, Knoxville, a Loud Media station. This is the start of the hour. Stick around for the end of the hour, because that's when people clap like it's a plane landing somewhere tropical.
1: Greg! No diggity!

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3: 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Have y'all met Greg?
2: 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I mean, this is supposed to be heaven. Why are the bouncers still giving us the runaround?

0: 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If you've hit 106, you've gone too far. You're going to have to circle back. Hello, you phoned a radio show. Are you aware of your error in judgment?
1: Yes.
2: How you doing out there?

0: Greg.
1: So, here's what happened. On Facebook, we were like, let's call the social media at Greg is a radio station. Ha ha ha. And then we did that on Instagram as well and TikTok, again, with the ha ha ha after putting the idea out into the universe. But then on X, they didn't have the character limit. So we went with at Greg is a radio stay. Ha ha ha, indeed.
2: Well, get out now,

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0: Of course it's a weighted blanket. It spends all day in bed. You'd put on weight too.

0: probably go into the drive-thru at McDonald's. So.
1: Ooh, what are you going to order?
0: I got a big order.
1: Uh-oh, here we go.
0: You want to hear the whole thing?
1: Yeah.
0: I got 2 Big Macs, buy one, get one, 29 cents.
1: Whoa, that's a more impressive Mac than Mark Morrison. what else are you getting?
0: I got a double quarter pounder large, 2 McDoubles and 2 McChickens.
1: What do you do with the 2 McDoubles and the 2 McChickens?
0: You don't know? Well, you split the McDouble, the patty, you split it, and then you stick the McChicken right in between, and then you put the patty back on top, and then it's a little smorgasbord.
1: This is the kind of forward thinking Mayor McCheese needs on his cabinet.
0: Oh, my goodness.

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4: Yes, absolutely, 100%. 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I am fully prepared to one day be able to commit to one person for the rest of my life. 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
1: My God, if this was the 1980s, James Spader would play you in a movie.

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So, sorry, Freudian slip. Freudian slip. I happen to be Greg. What are the odds?

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It's Greg FM.

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Still working on the jingle, but

WGAP, Merrillville, Knoxville. 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

0: Okay, so it says here, and this, I don't know. This, okay, yeah, here it is. Greg FM, and then it's like 10, 5, and there's like a dot, and then it's like a 9. Is this like MS-DOS prompt, or what's going on here? So it's 105.9 Greg FM. So if you, you know, if you're wondering or whatever. It's Greg FM.
1: Greg!
0: It's a one-person show in every regard. Am I alone? Yeah. 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
1: 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That's why I have a younger brother. So do you have a bloomin' onion? Actually, wait, I just realized how weird that sounded out loud.

0: Greg?
1: I think so, yeah. Hey, I'm so glad you're here. And to prove it, I'm inviting you to join me on social media. At Greg B. Harrell, Twitter, Instagram, Greg B. Harrell Show, Facebook. You can find me there. Just say, like, hey, Greg, and then I'll, you know, reply. Probably I'll say hey back. Exciting stuff.

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0: I spend all my time on Tumblr.
1: What? Tumblr is still a thing? I always thought Tumblr would fake its own death, like Ask Jeeves. So why Tumblr?
0: Because it's like Twitter and Instagram and everything in one. It's like the best thing that could ever be made.
1: Well, I think the best thing to ever be made was the distracted boyfriend meme, but agree to disagree. So, to your point, if you're on Tumblr, what about the human connection?
0: You can talk to people. Like, they can message you. You can get fan mail.
1: Yeah, okay, but that seems a bit cold.
0: Blankets.
1: Blankets? No, I didn't mean literally cold.
0: Oh, well...
1: I'm starting to understand why Tumblr is misspelled.

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0: Coming up next, you won't believe my husband started a garden. So you're out in your husband's garden.
3: And we're watching his radishes and his carrots.
0: Okay, I'm going to be very careful because I'm not sure if this is a metaphor. You're watching your husband's carrots?

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Oh, no. One of the worst things about getting older is realizing that there's no voodoo doll. This was all you.

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We hope. Call Greg FM, 888-760-1977. This isn't like other radio shows. That is a direct line to me. I'm the only person here. Isn't that right? Ah, that was a trick. Who would I be saying that to? No, but seriously, there's no one here. I'm all alone. Terribly, terribly alone. So give me a call.

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1: 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And possibly the other way. We're unsure of the dynamics there. 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
1: 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B-E-H-A-R-R-E-L-L. 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

0: Let's get Greg in on this.
1: You won't believe what's on the way on the program. It's astonishing. And I'm not just saying this because I can't remember what's on the way. Stick around for it. It's going to be unbelievable. Probably.

0: Good evening. How are you doing?
1: Good evening. 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All right. Good evening. 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
0: Good evening.
1: Oh, yours is good. And if you need tips on looking pale, I'm your guy.

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0: We both know I don't have to go. 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
0: What are you up to?
3: I'm crocheting.
0: Crocheting?
3: Yeah, I crochet stuff, yes. Yeah.
0: You know, crochet has always been a mystery to me.
3: No, it's difficult, but once you get the hang of it, you can do it.
0: No, I mean the T at the end of the word. Why is it not crochet?
3: Oh my God.
0: Yeah, that thought always ricochets around my head.

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Phone Greg FM, 888-760-1977. I'm here. It's me in a dark room. Yeah, for whatever reason, I turn the studio lights out before I go on air. I don't know either. My psychiatrist and I are still working through it. Call me, I'm here. We can talk about whatever you want.

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It's a loud media station. Come off it.

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2: 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Huh? 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Got a little surprise up there for you today. 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
2: Well, hold on. 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
1: We start drinking when we hear you, though.
2: Oh, drinking. 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

0: 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That's faster than I thought. It's Greg FM. Don't ask.
1: Greg.
2: Hey, I love the show, man. I love your persona on the show.
0: Well, thank you, but I don't like to single out any one of my personalities. I have so many.
2: Oh, I'm sorry.
0: Yeah, thanks for saying that. Would you mind apologizing to the other 28?
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0: What's your name?
3: Allison.
0: Oh, good name. You can call your autobiography Allison. You know, I will say, I find I'm meeting fewer and fewer Allisons these days. What's going on?
3: Well, there's an Elvis Costello song named Allison.
0: Oh, yeah. How many times have people made reference to that when you tell them your name?
3: No one. I usually have to remind them.
0: Well, that doesn't bode well for his back catalog.
3: I like Elvis Costello.
0: Yeah, no, same. I was also a big fan of his dad, Abbott End. Thanks for the support on that.

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My favorite thing that I own is my lucky watch. It's made it through 5 car accidents, 2 bankruptcies, and 29 breakups.

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Sorry, there was a comma put in there as a typo, so I just added the

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1: 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All sorts of stuff up on the socials. Sometimes I even sing. That probably makes you not want to visit, as I've said many times before, but there's other stuff that happens up there too. Sometimes supernatural stuff. That's the only ghost sound effect.

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0: Mr. B.
1: So what you doing?
0: My back is telling me exactly what I'm doing, what I did this morning.
1: So what? Did you work this morning?
0: Yeah, I had to lay a sidewalk in the backyard.
1: You put down a whole sidewalk? Now, here's the real telling bit. When you finished putting in the sidewalk, did you write your name in it?
0: Oh, absolutely. And the date.
1: Yeah, nice. I would have done the same.
0: Yeah.
1: But just to mess with future generations, at the end of the date, I would have put BC.

0: 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That was me doing the kr noise. 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
0: I don't know. Can you? JK. That's a short form I invented that means joking.

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1: Hello, Greg.
0: Hello?
2: Oh, I just wanted to make sure this was the right number.
0: Oh, well, that depends. That depends. Did you dial

0: Did you dial that number?
1: Yeah.
0: Oh, okay. Well, yeah, then you probably have the right number. Because otherwise, I'd be Jenny. And I'd be a heck of a lot prettier, I'll tell you that much. Oh, we're having fun. But yeah, no, this is the right number.

FM 105.9. Boom! I don't know what the boom was supposed to signify, but boom. All right. Let's cut right to the... I don't know. I was trying to think of a metaphor that would work there, but I haven't thought of one. Now I'm embarrassed. Yeah. Right here in the studio where I'm all alone. All alone.

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1: 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Unlike other radio shows, on this program, people just call up and we get to talking about whatever. But you don't have to call up and talk to a call screener who's going to say, what do you want to say exactly? I need to let Greg know. No, I'm the only person here. I'm the only one answering the phones. When you hear a voice, it will be mine. Just listen for the insecurity. Brother,

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This is the legal ID that you'd hear at the start of each hour. If you're hearing this at any other time during the day, we're going to blame the computer, a betrayal that will eventually spell our doom when the machines rise.

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2: Hi there, Greg. Hi there, Greg.
1: The first person who decided to be educated made an uneducated guess.

0: So, hold on, hold on. Let me get this straight. Greg FM, 105.9? Okay. Wow. Okay. Wow.
1: Oh, you're Harold.
0: Yeah, that's me.
1: Oh, dude, you're killing it right now, man. I can't believe the comeback you're coming back right now. You're killing everybody that's calling right now.
0: Yeah, everybody who listens to my show. Both of them.
2: When I walk on by, girls be looking like Debbie Fly. I pick to the beat, walking down the street and my new the freak, yeah. This is how I roll, animal print pants out control.

0: sexy and I know it.
1: What's up, Greg?
2: Oh, hey, if you want to reach out on the socials, that would be awesome. At Greg B. Harrell, Twitter, Instagram, Greg B. Harrell Show, Facebook. Yes, when I say Facebook, I go up on book. Yeah, I'm working on it.

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1: No, Greg's fine.
2: 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It's one of the few advantages of entering every scenario out of shape.

0: Hello.
1: Yes, indeed, friend. Yes, indeed.
0: What's up?
1: I'm too lazy to look that direction. What's up with you?
0: I am sitting in the driveway about to have my nightly smoke sesh.
1: Uh-oh. You're talking about smoking something green.
0: Of course.
1: And I'm going to assume that doesn't mean adding a charcoal flavor to Slimer. Wow. Laughing at a Ghostbusters reference from 1984. You really are high. Oh, no. You're about to be more incoherent than the plot for Ghostbusters 2.
0: Getting there.

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Whoops. If you don't finish leftovers and you put them back in the fridge, do they become leftovers or leftover overs?

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Well, hold on. Just give it a second. It just has to boot up here. It's just thinking. It's got that thinking thing. Oh, there we go. Here we go. 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
1: I say, would you pass the Greg?
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0: 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So because you're a server in a restaurant, you can answer this question. So what is your go-to charming tactic when you're serving people?
1: I usually just try and like be super personal with every table.
0: Super personal? Like you say, what can I get you started with? And how's your relationship with your father?

0: Yeah, hello, Greg.
1: Mm-hmm. We sure appreciate you listening. We know you have a lot of options out there. Thankful that you chose us. Reach out on social media when you get a chance. At Greg B. Harrell, Twitter, Instagram, Greg B. Harrell Show, Facebook, Greg B. Harrell, TikTok. And we hope you enjoy the rest of your listening experience. Thank you.

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0: I request a song?
1: Yeah, no problem. I got the perfect song for you. Just hold on 1 second.
0: Yeah. Hello?

0: unraveling the mystery. All started with the Big Bang.
1: Hello?
0: Yeah, I could play that one. Did you want the Adele version or the Lionel Richie version?

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0: What's up?
5: 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Holy crap, it's actually you, guy.
0: And I will warn you, as you're about to learn, talking to a radio DJ is not that impressive. But I do appreciate you being a listener. That makes one more. Almost into the double digits now.

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0: Yay, Greg.
2: Yes, we love Greg.
0: Can you help me with something?
3: I might be able to.
0: Oh, goody. So they won't give me money for sound effects on my show?
3: All right.
0: Right. So I'm asking listeners, are there any sound effects you can do?
3: I could do a chicken. I could...
0: Well, I'll stop you right there. You had me at, I could do a chicken.
3: Okay, cool.
0: Whenever you're ready. Wow, that was so amazing. I feel like I just laid an egg. Can I hear the chicken once more, please? Wow, the fact that you can so easily transform from human to chicken is pretty clucked.

0: Yes, I believe I have what you're looking for right here. Yes, here it is. Here it is. 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
1: 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But thank you for the opportunity.

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0: 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Yeah.
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I love it when people call in. 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
1: I've heard people say that too much of anything is not good for you, baby. 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It doesn't seem to me like it's enough. It's just not enough, baby.

0: 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Boop. I don't know why I make noises like that. It's probably some sort of deep-rooted insecurity. Let's move on. It's Greg FM. Yes, this is a professional radio station. Why do you ask?
1: Some random guy named Greg.
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Okay, to be honest, I stay here and sleep on the floor of the studio. 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
0: Yeah.
1: Yep. I'm not sure if we're slipping into the void, but this is the end of the phone call.

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0: 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All right. Do you want to go faster? Unfortunately, that's not possible. We have to continue at the same speed. That was for show.
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0: So, are you a stoner?
3: Yeah, I smoke.
0: Well, let me ask you this. The way that stoners are depicted in media as slackers, lazy, is that fair?
3: No, it's not.
0: Uh-huh. Well, I'm going to give you the floor, so we'll clear out the rest of the pot circle, and you prove all those depictions wrong.
3: Well, what do you want to know?
0: Just say something that will make everyone go, "We were wrong about stoners." Just be intelligent.
3: Like, be intelligent. If I'm struck down, I could become more powerful than I could possibly imagine.
0: No, hold on. That's what Obi-Wan Kenobi said in A New Hope.
3: Yeah.
0: Yeah, well, you forget A New Hope. Is there any hope?

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And that's it. That's all the information I have. So, okay.

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1: Who is it?
0: Greg.
1: Greg who?
0: My psychiatrist and I are still working on it, but for now, Greg B. Harrell.
1: You're on the radio.

0: say?
1: I think so, yeah. Oh, hi! Reach out on the social media at Greg B. Harrell, Twitter, Instagram, Greg B. Harrell Show, Facebook, Greg B. Harrell, TikTok. Yeah. The social media for this show, well, it's different. You can tell I mean that because my voice went so high when I said, well, basically it's a behind-the-scenes look here in the studio. It's like when you see the Wizard of Oz behind the curtain, except I'm not a wizard. I just wear the wizard hat for fun.

0: Yeah, I'm actually the cook in the house.
1: What's your specialty?
0: I don't know. I make some pretty good spaghetti. I just kind of wing it, you know?
1: Oh, wow. We got to get you in a room with Gordon Ramsay. That'd be hilarious. So you wing it?
0: Yeah. It says 8 to 10 minutes. I'll do 9 minutes.
1: Oh, yeah, yeah. I take the same approach with dating. If someone says, give me a call, I'll call 9 times.
0: Me too.

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1: It's your birthday.
4: 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It's kind of, I guess, over with now.
1: Can I sing happy birthday to you in Pig Latin? Well, I'll take that as an enthusiastic yes.
4: Yes.

Oh, okay. Yeah, I see. 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Yeah. You should know that I have a limited vocabulary that's best described as limited.

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So please do call so I'm not just sitting here lonely in a room all alone. All alone. 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I'm here.

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1: 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Terrible. Why not smart potato? Or successful potato? 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

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Ah, that's way up the dial. Who's going to find that?

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1: I'm so stoked for that. I'm going to wear my sexy pants. They're leopard print tights. They're my favorite.
0: Actually, I should get some leopard print stuff.
1: Yeah.
0: Yeah, my whole wardrobe is he's given up print.

0: Is this Greg?
1: I post all sorts of different stuff up on the socials, and sometimes things of the supernatural occur. You have to do that voice if you're going to use the word supernatural. It's only fitting. Have a look and give your review. Consider the comments section your Yelp. 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

0: Hey, how you doing?
1: Not sure yet. Results haven't come back from the lab. Where are you calling from?
0: I'm at home. I got some shrimp on the barbecue. I thought I'd drop you a dime.
1: A dime? That's a month's salary for a radio DJ.
0: Yes, it is.
1: So let me ask, what's the key to making delicious barbecue shrimp?
0: Crack pepper.
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1: Oh, yeah. I've forgotten what it was like to be 16. But that's mostly because my psychiatrist recommended that I forget.
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Who would have thought? Guy walks into a bar. You know, after this many jokes, it's time we all admit that Guy has a problem.

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3: Looter. 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
2: The movie theater ad, Let's All Go to the Lobby, is an incredibly disturbing animated clip that features popcorn, snack, and drinks heading to the lobby while encouraging others to join in on a ritual that will ultimately spell their doom.

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2: 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You're awesome. 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
3: So what's going on? 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
4: I'm not trying to lay on my problems. 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
3: Yeah, lay your problems on me. Or lie your problems on me. Is the problem grammar related?
4: Yeah, I got fired from my job. I took a company car and I went home for a snack. 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
3: Right after you rear-ended someone, did you hear a record scratch and then a voiceover saying, "Yep, that's me. You're probably wondering how I got myself into this situation."

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If you've hit 106, you've gone too far. You're going to have to circle back. My favorite Star Wars movie is Rogue One. Of course, back then we called it The Great Rogue. My

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0: It's a little noise. 888-760-1977. I don't know why I added clapping either. That was... Anywho, it's Greg FM, and that is the phone number. So, yeah.

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Hold on, I wrote it down here. Greg FM WGAP Maryville Knoxville a loud media station. And most of that sounds made up, but that's what it says here. So. Eh. 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
1: Hey, good, how are you?
2: I'm doing really good. I'm eating spaghetti in the parking lot. And listening to your show, you have a really good show.
1: Hold on. Can we go back to eating spaghetti in a parking lot?
2: Yeah. I know.
1: Spaghetti in a parking lot. I think you just titled your autobiography.

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1: 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Leave a little commenty, and then I will... Did I just call it a commenty? Huh. Not sure what that says about me. Can't be good.

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1: Greg, can you play a child?
0: Can't believe there was a time when social media didn't exist and we had to drive all the way over to someone's house to say, Heart,

0: Hey, Greg Behero.
1: Yeah, I'll begrudgingly admit that, yes, it is me. How are you?
0: You know what? I'm about a 7 or 8 out of 10.
1: Oh, no, you're a C+ to a B-. Well, how can we get you to a 10?
0: Well, that's a good question. I'm appreciative that you asked that. I thought that maybe calling you would get me up to that 10.
1: Okay, and once that fails, what should we do?
0: I don't know, maybe I'll go see what I got in the fridge.
1: Well, you know, I am similar to a fridge. We're both far more empty, the light rarely goes on, and you'll probably find mold in unexpected places.

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4: 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I love how you...
0: Okay, it is alarming that you're struggling after listing just one attribute.

0: Okay, so it says here, and this, I don't know. This, okay, yeah, here it is. Greg FM, and then it's like 10, 5, and there's like a dot, and then it's like a 9. Is this like MS-DOS prompt, or what's going on here? So it's 105.9 Greg FM. So if you, you know, if you're wondering or whatever.
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0: Soccer?
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0: Yeah, soccer is a sport you can just dive right into.
3: Good one. That was a good one.
0: Thanks, yeah. I'm a soccer fan. Mostly because of the free kicks. I'm very frugal. So the argument a lot of people make is, oh, soccer is not exciting. What would your argument be back to them?
3: It is.
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Okay. It's Greg FM. We think. Greg. They say good things come to those who wait. But they should make it clear how weight is spelled, because I've eaten so many carbs thinking it was W-E-I-G-H-T.

0: I think so, yeah. Because, I mean, she's pretty.
1: She's pretty.
0: No, I mean, just like her look. I mean, right. It's hard to describe.
1: Well, I'm sure she appreciates you calling her it.
0: It?

0: What's up, Greg?
1: I'll tell you, the social media is for this show, Behind the Scenes. You want to see what it's like in here? A radio studio? I don't know why I said it like that, implying that it was haunted. I'm not sure that it is. I'm the most see-through thing here. So I'll reach out on the socials and, you know, whatever.

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2: Hi, I'm Greg.
0: Greg. If the don't swim for an hour after eating rule has taught us anything, it's that fish are

0: Joanne. How are you?
1: Joanne. I'm great. How are you?
0: Just driving home from work.
1: Where are you working?
0: I work in the emergency room.
1: Oh, my gosh. Well, thank you for everything you're doing. Thank you so much.
0: Thank you. And I just want to say thank you for being so funny.
1: If you think I'm funny, you should read the income line on my taxes. But seriously, I appreciate what you're saying. It's very nice.
0: Well, thank you for, I always listen to you on my way home from work.
1: Wow, so you end your work day with even more stress.

0: 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Yeah, why not? That works.
1: I'm fantastic, Greg. Gregging everyone around me.
2: Hello.
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0: So how are things going with your girlfriend?
4: She doesn't take compliments well.
0: She doesn't take compliments well.
4: She does not, like, say thank you or say, oh, that's so nice.
0: Well, give me an example of a compliment that you give her.
4: Like, how nice she is when she's not mad and things like that.
0: That's Wordsworth, right?
4: But then, like, if I'll say something, like, sometimes I'll be like, the way she looks and, like not fat, but, like, busty.
0: Wow. After pillow talk, does she try to smother you with it?
4: Sorry, I lost my train of thought there.
0: Well, it sounds like you've lost the tracks, too.

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1: 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What's going on with you? I know what's going on with me. I'm sitting here in the studio, I have the lights turned out, and I'm debating stealing someone's snack from the company fridge. And

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I'm waving. I hope you are too, because otherwise that's awkward.

0: 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How embarrassing.
1: Greg!
0: Three things that should instantly get you dumped. If you cheat. If you lie. If you call a GIF a GIF.

0: Yeah, hello, Greg.
1: Mm-hmm. Greg B. Harrell, Twitter, Instagram, Greg B. Harrell Show, Facebook, Greg B. Harrell, TikTok. That's all the information I have. 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Unfortunately, well, I mean, it's obvious, isn't it? 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

0: Okay, I'm calling for Greg B.
1: Oh my gosh, I'm Greg B. I've been him for years.
0: Yeah, man, I was just gonna let you know that my white German Shepherd missed you, bro.
1: Aw, can you tell your pup something for me? Just say, you are good. Yes, you are. Yes, you are. Yes, yes, yes, yes, yes, yes, yes, yes, yes, yes, yes, yes.
0: Here, listen.
1: Aw, cute. I wish I sounded that cool when I talk.
0: Yeah, see, she got fired up when she heard you.
1: What's her name?
0: Yo, Bonita.
1: And what's Bonita's favorite thing?
0: She likes when you scratch her behind the ears. She really likes that a lot.
1: Oh, samesies.

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1: Greg the Hill. How you doing, brother? 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
0: So what are you up to?
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0: Well, I can't hear that enough.

Quack, quack, quack, quack, quack. All sorts of different stuff up on the social media. And different is in quotes there because it truly is different. You'll see what I mean when you get there. At Greg B. Harrell, Twitter, Instagram, Greg B. Harrell Show, Facebook. And feel free to leave a comment on anything. And if you need me, just be like, hey, Greg. And then I'll reply. All right, see you on the social media.

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0: 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That's why I load up on carbs before bed.

0: great. 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
1: Oh, really? I loved your cartoon.
0: Thank you.
1: Mm-hmm. So, listen, I'm juggling a lot of stuff right now. Like, literally, I'm learning the skill. Can you hang on for a second?
0: Okay.
1: Great. Just talk amongst yourself.
0: What's up, guys? How is everybody doing? Is it just me? My talking amongst myself?
1: Hello, I'm back.
0: Awesome.
1: Are you talking to me or to yourself?

0: 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Please make sure to use an echo effect on that, because otherwise it'll just be me saying it. And don't include this part where I'm asking for the echo effect, because that's sad. It's Greg FM!
1: Greg and Jenny are in a relationship. Ugh, Greg and Jenny, ugh.
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0: Okay, I'll have to pick up that joke later. 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
3: 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Have y'all met Greg?
0: So how long have you two been together? We talking Joni Loves Chachi? Or is your relationship even older than that reference?
4: 3.5 years.
0: Oh, so are wedding memes in your future?
4: Not in a rush.
0: Uh-oh. Commitophobe?
4: No.
0: You sure?
4: I don't think so.
0: But are you sure you're not a commitophobe?
4: Maybe I could be a commitophobe.
0: No, you can't even commit to not being a commitophobe.

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So forget modern love. I'm going to lock my heart and throw away the two-factor authentication.

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1: 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In hindsight, I wish I didn't sing that, but here we find ourselves.

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2: 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Have y'all met Greg?
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0: I don't know what the boom was supposed to signify, but boom. What is it you like about having a bath?
2: I like lighting my candles. I like to do a body scrub and a face mask. And I also shave my legs.
0: But how can you possibly feel clean after a bath when all the dirt and grime is having a bath with you?
2: Greg, don't at me right now.

0: Greg?
1: I think so, yeah. 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Yeah, I'm sitting here in the radio studio with 5 computer screens open, all social media stuff. So if you got something to say, comment section, and then I'll be like, I'm here too, revealing myself like it was some big mystery, even though I've already told you that I'm there.

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0: Because, you know, in case of zombies come, so we have radio to listen to. But anyhow, that's a different story.
1: Well, yeah, it is a good idea. If the zombies come, they'll be looking for brains, and you won't find any of that on this show.

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0: Oh, my stars.
3: Did you say, oh, my stars?
0: Oh, my stars is cool. I wish I was the type of guy who could pull off an, oh, my stars. Oh, my stars, the sock hop is a clam bake. Get me the operator.
3: Lucille, have you seen this new telephone bird?
0: Okay, whoa. Him being involved with Lucille is a character direction we should have discussed beforehand.

0: 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Let me get this straight. 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Okay. Wow. Okay. Wow.
1: I'm not the type of person to blame, and everyone else is the reason for that.

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0: 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Whoops. 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
1: Oh, AOL.
0: You have AOL?
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0: You had Netscape?
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0: Where are you calling from? 1995?
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1: Oh, no. 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
0: What?
1: I heard they use his face as a mold for Halloween masks.
0: Oh, my God. You are so hot.
1: I'm hot?
0: No, I just downloaded the to my phone, so now I can hear it on my phone, and they have pictures of you. And I was just like, wow, you're a lot hotter than I imagined.
1: Well, there's definitely a burning sensation, but I have an appointment scheduled for tomorrow.
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0: 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What? 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
1: Greg Poop.
2: Right now, I'm just hanging out in my room, actually listening to the station.
0: You're hanging out in your room?
2: Yeah.
0: Are you going through a Brian Wilson phase?

0: 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It's Greg FM. So there's that.
1: I'm all Greg. Pleased to meet you.
0: So how do you keep yourself going when you have to go from school right to work?
2: Copious amounts of caffeine.
0: So how much coffee?
2: In one sitting or throughout the day?
0: Throughout the day, yeah.
2: I don't know. Probably like 4 shots of espresso a day.
0: 4 shots of espresso?
2: Does that sound unreasonable?
0: My God, that's enough caffeine to give you Doc Brown hair. Oh, you got that Back to the Future reference. Wow.
2: I did, yeah.
0: You really are alert.

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0: 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Yep. It's Greg FM. What? You're kidding. Why?
1: Come on, Greg.
2: You make me nervous. You make me nervous, Beharrell.
0: Boy, if I had a nickel.

0: Jonas.
1: Hey, Greg. Okay.
2: So listen, yeah, a lot of people listen while they're at work, so they can't be on the phone. So social media is a quick little, hello, Greg. I hope that's how you talk when you type on social media. Hey, Greg. At Greg B. Harrell, Twitter, Instagram, Greg B. Harrell Show, Facebook. I'll be there.

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0: 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And now, your new request. You're welcome.
1: No.
0: Oh, you're a fan of Big Red, huh?

0: Yeah, so looks like it's Greg FM 105.9. Yeah. It's Greg FM.
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1: Hi, Greg.
3: Greg.
0: Greg. Oh, working in radio isn't a career. It's adult daycare.
4: Well, I can see that, actually.
0: Exactly.
4: There, you win.
0: Oh, I don't know about that. Waking up as Greg B. Harrell every day sure feels like losing.
4: Okay, well, I gotta go here.
0: Oh, yeah, there it is. My parents say the same thing every phone call.

0: 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Boop. I don't know why I make noises like that. It's probably some sort of deep-rooted insecurity. Let's move on. It's Greg FM. Adorbs. 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
1: Great.
2: Uncle Greg.
0: Well, I should get back to pretending I'm working.
3: Yeah, that's fair enough. I'll let you get back to your job.
0: I mean, I hope you put job in quotes as you said it.
3: Yeah. Oh, dude. If only. Like, you got the dream job for sure. So.
0: Yeah, that would explain why I fall asleep so often.
3: Oh, yeah. That would explain a lot of what I hear on the air, too.
0: How dare you, sir?
3: I had to return a joke back.
0: My parents tried to do the same thing with Stork.

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